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0: Think you just want it today.

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I'm not here to be an option. I'm here to be the problem. Now.

0: 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Once you realize that all the shit you used to care so much about just keeps you a prisoner of your own mind.
1: I just wondered...